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8: Irish musicians and entertainers were among mourners who packed into a Dublin cathedral for the funeral of Glenn Hansard. The Academy Award-winning singer-songwriter killed last week in a motorcycle crash at the age of 56. Actor Steve Coogan and Chris O'Dowd joined musicians, including Bono and Hozier, for the service at St. Patrick's Cathedral yesterday. Hundreds more watched on big screens outside. The ceremony featured performances, including one by Pearl Jam's Eddie Vedder. Hansard, best known for his work with The Frames and The Swell Season, won an Oscar for Falling Slowly. Tributes poured in, including Bruce Springsteen expressing heartbreak over the loss. Alice Cooper and Alabama Shakes are coming to Ottawa this September as City Folk has unveiled its lineup. Cameron Whitcomb, Third Eye Blind, and Of Monsters Men round out the other three headliners for the five-day festival. City Folk will also move from its usual locale from Lansdowne Park to the festival grounds at the RA Center over in Riverside Drive, September 16th through the 20th, and the Sex Pistols also are to perform as well. And with the C&E, Hall of Famer Tom Cochran is booked for September the 5th, part of the C&E's concert series this year. Other performers, the Rockers, include the Trues, also Light singer-songwriter Lights, and post-hardcore mainstays Silverstein. Artists will perform on five music stages. C&E runs from August 21st to September the 7th. And that's our Entertainment Bite. I'm Rick Kevin.
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1: This guy in Guelph goes into a thrift store. He finds a copy of The Secret. And inside this book, he finds $40 million worth of checks. Brian Davis is the dude who found these checks. They were just tucked inside the pages. Turns out they were part of the magic checks idea from that very book, The Secret. Much to his dismay, they were fake. They were worthless. Apparently part of a manifestation tool promoted by the book, where what you do is you fill in a check with your name and a desired amount of money, and then use it for visualization purposes.
2: Do you know, I have never written a check in my life.
1: Really?
2: Not a single check. You have to have money.
1: Well, yes, you do. Otherwise, it's called a bad check. But if you ever get caught writing a bad check, you could just blame it on The Secret. I was writing one of my visualization. What's it called? My magic check. I wasn't writing a bad check. It was a magic check. It's all good.
2: Poof, the money's gone.
1: And it'll be in my account in no time at all because I visualized it.
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1: Hi, it's Ted Bradford, and here's why August 5th matters in rock. In 1967, Pink Floyd released their debut album, The Piper at the Gates of Dawn. In 72, Clive Davis signed Aerosmith to CBS Records for $125,000 after watching them play at Max's Kansas City in New York. In 1975, Joan Jett and drummer Sandy West formed The Runaways, recognized as the first all-female heavy rock band. In 1980, Pat Benatar released her breakout second album, Crimes of Passion, featuring the smash Hit Me With Your Best Shot. And finally, in 2001, Foo Fighters played a private, intimate show for 300 fans at the Troubadour in L.A. And that's why August 5th matters in rock. I'm Ted. Rock on.
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1: 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Number 10, all Audis. 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
2: It's one guy that pissed off the person who made this list.
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0: With the potential for inclement weather, including thunder and lightning, in Friday afternoon's forecast, Tyler Alsop has made the difficult decision to postpone Friday's community barbecue at Swicks Park. Tyler Alsop will plan for a new date this fall. Thank you for your understanding.
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1: Your kids, they were at the YMCA camp last week, were they not?
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1: Apparently, 13 kids between the ages of 10 and 13 at a YMCA summer camp ate chocolate psychedelic mushrooms.
2: Oh, nice.
1: I don't think it was part of the program. I don't think it was in... No, it wasn't.
2: Was the after-hours program.
1: One of the kids gave out the edibles at lunch, it says here. Parents say their children looked like, quote, little baby zombies when they went to pick them up.
2: They were riding the purple dragon.
1: I went to YMCA summer camp when I was a kid. We didn't do drugs. We didn't do any shrooms. But we did, a true story, we did get to try eating grasshopper legs.
2: Okay.
1: That stuck with me for the...
2: In your teeth?
1: I was going to say, not only is a great memory, but yeah, in my teeth for a little.
2: You were shaking after?
1: Don't knock it till you try it, though. You fry up some of those grasshopper legs, throw in a little Frank's Red Hot. Oh, my God.
2: Frank's Red Hot, also good on those chocolate mushrooms.
1: So we've heard.
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0: hang tight. Time to flip the record over. Side B is all queued up on the Rock 107 turntable. And we drop the needle right after this.
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4: 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Viagra, apparently it says, widens lung blood vessels and helps pump oxygen around the body. This counteracts fatigue and dizziness at high altitudes.
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0: 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Still banging the hell out of the speakers. We are Rock 107. 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

0: 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We'll plug the guitars back in right after this.
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2: This guy in Guelph goes into a thrift store. He finds a copy of The Secret. And inside this book, he finds $40 million worth of checks. Brian Davis is the dude who found these checks. They were just tucked inside the pages. Turns out they were part of the magic checks idea from that very book, The Secret. Much to his dismay, they were fake. They were worthless. Apparently part of a manifestation tool promoted by the book, where what you do is you fill in a check with your name and a desired amount of money, and then use it for visualization purposes.
3: Do you know I have never written a check in my life?
2: Really?
3: Not a single check. You have to have money.
2: Well, yes, you do. Otherwise, it's called a bad check. But if you ever get caught writing a bad check, you could just blame it on The Secret. I was writing one of my visualization. What's it called? My magic check. I wasn't writing a bad check. It was a magic check. It's all good.
3: Poof, the money's gone.
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From the British Invasion to hair metal and on to whatever rockin' craze comes next. 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

From Tom Petty and his Heartbreakers to Bob Seger and his Silver Bullets, the legends of rock play here. 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
7: 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I joke.
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0: high school. You went to Jennifer's house on lunch break, listening to all these songs and records piled all over the place, waiting for a moment, any moment at all, to even to put your arm around her. And she said the same thing we're going to say right now. This next batch of tunes will be well worth the wait. More rock coming up in moments. 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
1: Good morning at 6 o'clock. Some sun, some cloud today. Maybe a shower or thunderstorm. It will be hot and humid. Right now, it is 21 degrees. I'm John Spitters with your Rock 107 News Update. 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Gear up for adventure at Trailhead Belleville, from camping to paddle boards and everything you need for your escape to the wilderness. Trailhead Belleville, beside Swiss Chalet on North Front Street. A Facebook post on the Belleville Neighbors page by a retired Belleville police inspector, Merle Foster, has caused quite a stir. The post was written as a scenario about a small city hiring a chief of police who lived an hour's drive away and was only working 3 days a week. And the chair of the Belleville Police Service Board, Heather Smith, took exception to that scenario. Details at QuinnyNews.com. The township of Sterling Rawdon received a report at its council meeting Tuesday regarding steps to take to dissolve the Sterling Rawdon Business Improvement Area. There are concerns about finding board members, a lack of member participation, as well as a low budget and inability to increase revenues. Sterling Rawdon Mayor Bob Mullen says council will meet with the BIA to discuss the issues in the near future. Ottawa committing at least $2.7 billion over 3 years to support more than 18 housing developments in Toronto. The project's expected to add over 5,600 rental homes, including at least 1,800 affordable or rent-controlled units. Construction on some of the homes expected to start later this year. A New York jury heard yesterday that Melina Fratellin's mother repeatedly contacted the girl's father on the night she disappeared. Phone data placed Luciano Fratellin near the rural location where his 9-year-old daughter's body was later discovered. Investigators say he searched for Melina on Google Maps before leaving and called 911 about an alleged kidnapping more than an hour later. Fratellin has pleaded not guilty to murder charges. And a new report says previously rare conditions that fueled wildfires in Ontario and the Northwest Territories are now increasingly likely due to climate change. The World Weather Attribution Report says early observations indicate the conditions underlying fires in the Northwest Territories could be expected to occur every 2 to 6 years, every 6 to 15 years in Ontario. It suggests that in a world without human-caused climate change, those conditions would occur less than once in 40 years. That's the news.
2: 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Good morning. I'm Elena Cameron. Ernie Clement's two-run homer in the 10th inning lifted the Toronto Blue Jays to a 5-4 win over the Houston Astros. Toronto now 3 games out of a wild card berth. Dylan Cease will be on the mound for the Jays in Chicago this afternoon against the Cubs, a makeup game after a previous date between the two teams was rained out. Leila Fernandez, the last Canadian standing in either the men's or women's singles tournaments at the National Bank Open. The native of Laval, Quebec, connected on 5 of 6 breakpoint opportunities to breeze past Mexico's Renata Zarazua 6-2, 6-2 in Toronto. Meanwhile, Félix Auger-Aliassime has withdrawn from the men's draw with a back injury before his first match in Montreal. The second-seeded Auger-Aliassime arrived as one of the men's singles favorites. Canada now 3-0 at the Hlinka Gretzky Cup Men's Under-18 Tournament in Edmonton after a 7-4 victory over Sweden. The Canadians finished the preliminary round atop Group A and will face Finland in the semis on Friday. The other semi has the U.S. meeting Slovakia. Tonight in the CFL, the Toronto Argonauts come off a bye week to host the Calgary Stampeders at BMO Field. The WNBA's Toronto Tempo, losers of 7 straight in Portland tonight to take on the Fire. South Hastings Baseball League playoffs. Ewan's pole line off to the semifinals after defeating the Leighton Electric Mudhens 11-0 to take the best of 3 quarterfinal in 2 games straight. Belleville Women's Fastball League. EMS Tech defeated P38 Energy Propane 7-1. The Napanee Express U17 over Quinty Home Installations 9-2. And that's sports.
1: 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Sun and cloud today, slight chance of showers or thunderstorms. Very hot and humid, the highs 29. Tonight, partly cloudy, a shower or thunderstorm possible, the lows 19. Tomorrow, mostly cloudy. Chance of afternoon showers or thunderstorms. Humid again, and the high's 27. Right now, 21. 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
3: Good morning. It's a clear drive on the 401 heading out of Belleville and Trenton towards Napanee or Brighton. I'm not seeing any major problems. Highway 49 looks good. I'm not seeing any heavy construction-related delays yet. And Highway 62 and 37 are smooth sailing from Highway 7 to the 401. 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
1: 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It is Showtime. Winds light, becoming southwest at 10 knots this afternoon, then becoming light again tomorrow morning. Waves half a meter or less. That's the Lake Ontario Marine Weather Forecast.
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0: Rock 107 Skynyrd, as in Leonard. Swamp Music. Good morning. It is Rick Kevin in for the Morning Buzz on your Thursday. 21 degrees. It is so. The Humidex is up there too, but 28 this hour. Great to have you along here. One more day closer to the weekend. And once again, lots going on today. Got the Rock the Waves winning riff coming up this hour. Get you qualified for the big draw on the 22nd. All right. And so you got to be present for the draw, okay? And so nobody can come in your place. They want you to know that, all right? So it's you and you only. If you can't make it, let us know, okay? And we'll take you off the list, okay? So more of those coming up. And 10 more names solidified for tomorrow. And I will announce those around 7:40, I believe, coming up tomorrow morning. So hang on there for that. Anyway, we got a mix of sun and cloud today. Slight chance of a shower, thunderstorm, very hot and humid, 29. The Humidex around 38. And then for tonight, partly cloudy, maybe a shower, a thunderstorm possible tonight, and lows around 20. And then for tomorrow, mostly cloudy, more of the shower stuff and highs of 28. 21. Downtown right now. I got some poets. The hip coming up.
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5: 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Tyler Alsop will plan for a new date this fall. 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

0: Rock 107 The Hip and Poets from Phantom Power 619. Nice to see the Quinney area waking up to a Thursday morning. The phone is lit and I haven't done the riff yet. Anyway, 21 degrees downtown right now. Yeah, coming up in moments. Hang in there for that. Time to check in, though, with Kevin Williams. He's got today's forecast. Kevin, good morning to you, sir.
1: Hey there, Rick. Thank you, and good morning. And a good morning to all. Well, the rather comfortable air has left us, and the muggies are back and will be with us the rest of the week. And in that more humid air will come a few scattered showers and thunderstorms. A lot of the time will be rain-free. We're going to see some sunshine today as well, but just be flexible in those outdoor plans these next few days. The goal for today, well, varying amounts of cloud and sunshine. There can be a brief shower, and then later this afternoon or this evening, a slight chance of a thunderstorm, the high temperature 29. Overnight tonight, partly cloudy. It will be a muggy night, and there will be some patchy late-night fog, the low temperature 20. For tomorrow and for Saturday, considerable cloudiness and humid. There will be a few showers and the risk of a thunderstorm, the high 20 tomorrow and 27 on Saturday. Sunny is the nicer day. By the way, Rick, we start the day with a little isolated thunderstorm, now just to east of Tamworth and heading northeastbound. So for our friends up northeast of Marlbank, had a little shower with some thunder. But, again, that's the spotty activity that we'll see increase a bit later today. Rick, back to you.
0: All right. Thank you, Kevin. We'll touch base around 7:50 and a little over an hour and a bit.
2: 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Serious question.
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1: Good morning. We're in for a hot and humid day, and we might see showers or thunderstorms. Right now, 20 degrees. In the news, the July building report is in for Prince Edward County. It indicates a significant drop in construction when compared to July of last year. In July, a total of 46 permits issued, a combined value of $6.5 million. In the previous July, the numbers were much higher, with 69 permits being issued, total value of just over $12 million. A month-long strike in Ontario has disrupted disability care, pushing families to the brink. Ontario Public Service Employees Union President J.P. Hornick says more than 4,000 of its members across the province, including 120 working for Community Living Prince Edward, stopped work in the spring in their push for more funding for the sectors and retroactive wage increases. Hornick says the union is inviting employers back to the table so that members can get back to work helping the most vulnerable members of our communities. A federal union argues public service cuts are elevating the threats that Canadians face from climate disaster.
2: The federal government's website says a total of more than 1,500 positions have been shed at Natural Resources, Fisheries and Oceans, and at Environment and Climate Change Canada. The Professional Institute of the Public Service of Canada says some of those employees worked on things like flood forecasting, monitoring wildfire smoke and air quality, and studying threats to Canada's forests. The union's president says the government is cutting these positions even as it acknowledges climate change is making wildfires, floods, and severe weather events more frequent and destructive. Jason White, The Canadian Press.
1: A section of Couch Crescent in Trenton set to close over the weekend due to events taking place in Centennial Park. Over the weekend, multiple events taking place throughout the park, including Quinny West Pop-Ups, Quinny West Amateur Baseball Association Under 13 Tournament, and the Cameron Memorial Soccer Tournament. In sports, the Blue Jays took 2 out of 3 from the Houston Astros. They start a series with the Chicago Cubs this afternoon, 2:15. Canada moving on to the semifinals with a win over Sweden yesterday at the Hlinka-Gretzky Under-18 Hockey Tournament. And in the CFL, Calgary visits the Toronto Argonauts tonight at 7:30. In the weather again, hot and humid, maybe showers or thunderstorms. Right now, 20 degrees. 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

0: Rock 107, that band can still rock it out. Honeymoon Suites and New Girl Now, 641. Well, guess what? The Rock 107 winning riff aired to rock the waves with this awesome boat deal with High Falls Outfitters. Bill Corfield getting in, Peter Bowman, Sam Milligan, David Kellett, and Leo Allery also qualifying two, and 10 more names coming up tomorrow. And that means those 10 will be added to the other names, and you'll join us at High Falls Outfitters for the reverse draw coming up on the 22nd of this month. So that will be here before you know it. 10 to 1, and I'll be, I guess, broadcasting live from there as well that day, along with Buzz and Tim Durkin will be there on hand too. So let us know if you cannot be there, okay? And you can't sub yourself or someone else in for you if you can't make it. So you have to be there. So if your name is there, it has to be you. Okay? So for this reverse draw for this awesome $17,000 14-foot Crestliner with the 9.9 Mercury attached to it and a couple of grand in cash. Okay? All right. Hang on for the Scorpions coming up.
1: With the potential for inclement weather, including thunder and lightning, in Friday afternoon's forecast, Tyler Alsop has made the difficult decision to postpone Friday's community barbecue at Switch Park. Tyler Alsop will plan for a new date this fall. Thank you for your understanding.
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5: With the potential for inclement weather, including thunder and lightning, in Friday afternoon's forecast, Tyler Alsop has made the difficult decision to postpone Friday's community barbecue at Swix Park. Tyler Alsop will plan for a new date this fall. Thank you for your understanding.
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9: All right, 6:55 right now, and our daily dad joke brought to you by Sheldon Pools. And here we go. Why do melons have weddings? They cantaloupe. That was bad. Anyway, we have a news break at 7 o'clock.

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1: Good morning. It's 7 o'clock. Sun and cloud today. Maybe a shower. Thunderstorm going to be very hot and humid. Right now, it is 20 degrees. I'm John Spitters with your Rock 107 News Update. 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Gear up for adventure at Trailhead Belleville. From camping to paddle boards and everything you need for your escape to the wilderness. It's Trailhead Belleville beside Swiss Chalet on North Front Street. A Facebook post on the Belleville Neighbors page by a retired Belleville police inspector, Merle Foster, has caused quite a stir. The post was written as a scenario about a small city hiring a chief of police who lived an hour's drive away and was only working 3 days a week. And the chair of the Belleville Police Service Board, Heather Smith, took exception to that scenario. Details at QuinnyNews.com. The township of Sterling Rodden received a report at its council meeting Tuesday regarding steps to take to dissolve the Sterling Rodden Business Improvement Area. There are concerns about finding board members, a lack of member participation, as well as a low budget and inability to increase revenues. Sterling Rodden Mayor Bob Mullen says council will meet with the BIA to discuss the issues in the near future. Ottawa committing at least $2.7 billion over 3 years to support more than 18 housing developments in Toronto. The project's expected to add over 5,600 rental homes, including at least 1,800 affordable or rent-controlled units. Construction on some of the homes expected to start later this year. A New York jury heard yesterday that Melina Fratellin's mother repeatedly contacted the girl's father on the night she disappeared. Phone data placed Luciano Fratellin near the rural location where his 9-year-old daughter's body was later discovered. Investigators say he searched for Melina on Google Maps before leaving and called 911 about an alleged kidnapping more than an hour later. Fratellin has pleaded not guilty to murder charges. And a new report says previously rare conditions that fueled wildfires in Ontario and the Northwest Territories are now increasingly likely due to climate change. The World Weather Attribution Report says early observations indicate the conditions underlying fires in the Northwest Territories could be expected to occur every 2 to 6 years, every 6 to 15 years in Ontario. It suggests that in a world without human-caused climate change, those conditions would occur less than once in 40 years. That's the news.
2: 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Good morning. I'm Elena Cameron. Ernie Clement's two-run homer in the 10th inning lifted the Toronto Blue Jays to a 5-4 win over the Houston Astros. Toronto now 3 games out of a wild card berth. Dylan Cease will be on the mound for the Jays in Chicago this afternoon against the Cubs, a makeup game after a previous date between the two teams was rained out. Leila Fernandez, the last Canadian standing in either the men's or women's singles tournaments at the National Bank Open. The native of Laval, Quebec, connected on 5 of 6 breakpoint opportunities to breeze past Mexico's Renata Zarazua 6-2, 6-2 in Toronto. Meanwhile, Felix Auger-Aliassime has withdrawn from the men's draw with a back injury before his first match in Montreal. The second-seeded Auger-Aliassime arrived as one of the men's singles favorites. Canada now 3-0 at the Hlinka Gretzky Cup Men's Under-18 Tournament in Edmonton after a 7-4 victory over Sweden. The Canadians finished the preliminary round atop Group A and will face Finland in the semis on Friday. The other semi has the U.S. meeting Slovakia. Tonight in the CFL, the Toronto Argonauts come off a bye week to host the Calgary Stampeders at BMO Field. The WNBA's Toronto Tempo, losers of 7 straight in Portland tonight to take on the Fire. South Hastings Baseball League playoffs. UN's pole line off to the semifinals after defeating the Leighton Electric Mud Hens 11-0 to take the best of three quarterfinal in 2 games straight. Belleville Women's Fastball League. EMS Tech defeated P38 Energy Propane 7-1. The Napanee Express U17 over Quinty Home Installations 9-2. And that's sports.
1: 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Sun and cloud today, slight chance of showers or thunderstorms. Very hot and humid, the highs up near 29. Tonight, partly cloudy. A shower or thunderstorm is possible this evening. Lows around 20. Tomorrow, mostly cloudy. Chance of afternoon showers or thunderstorms. Humid again tomorrow on the highs 28. Right now, 20 degrees. And get the latest news anytime at quinnynews.com. 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
3: 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Belleville and Trenton Street still look good. Highway 62 and 37 also move well, and Highway 49. It looks like we are starting to get some construction-related volume through Bethesda Road. 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

0: Rock 107, Stevie Nicks and Edge of 17, 20s Classic Rock. Good morning, Rick, Kevin, for the Morning Buzz. And Buzz back next week, 7-12 on the nose, 20 degrees, a hot day today up to 29, Humidex something like 38, close to 40. So as I said last hour, if you got things to do physically, get them done this morning before the afternoon arrives, and it may just feel a tad much better. Anyway, we got our date in history, and it was on this date back in 1890, the electric chair was first used to carry out an execution. That was in 1890. It's also a root beer float day. Here's a biggie, Fresh Breath Day, Farm Worker Appreciation Day, and National Gossip Day. 147 days remain to the end of the year. Also on this date in 1960, Chubby Checker did the twist on American TV for the first time when he appeared on American Bandstand. On this date in 1979, in the movie The Blues Brothers, Jake and Elwood start getting their band back together. Birthday singer Carol Pope from Rough Trade. Guess how old? She's 80. Yep. Actress Catherine Hicks of Seventh Heaven, 75 today. Actress Stephanie Kramer is 70. Singer Jerry Halliwell Horner of the Spice Girls is 54. And on the local front, you know, and our local birthdays brought to you by Pizza Nova Belleville. Real Italian pizza made fresh every day at 94 College Street West in Belleville. And one from a few days back, Clint Guy had a birthday on August the 2nd on the weekend. And happy birthday to Clint, my husband, best friend, and says, let's enjoy your day. That was back on the 2nd. Clint Guy. And happy birthday wishes to Chris Bell over at Research Castings in Trenton. And it says here, welcome to the Quarter Century Club. Love and best wishes from Mom and Dad, Shaylin, Devin, and Sprout. As we put them all into the mixifier. And Christopher Bell, you've got $25 worth of Pizza Nova coming your way. Enjoy.
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0: Rock 107.20's Classic Rock Smashing Pumpkins, a bullet with buffalo, no, not buffalo wings, but butterfly wings. But I do like the buffalo wings. It is 7:20 right now. Got a mix of sun and cloud going on here. Hot day, though. 29 the high, Humidex of 38. Hang on for more. 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

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Well, Rock 107, Rock the Waves, winning riff got in there. It did too. Todd, Andrew, Justin, Dale, and Brady qualifying on this one. More coming up shortly, all right. 7:30 news, moments away. 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
1: Good morning. We're in for a hot and humid day, and we might see showers or thunderstorms. Right now, 21 degrees. In the news, the July building report is in for Prince Edward County. It indicates a significant drop in construction when compared to July of last year. In July, a total of 46 permits issued, a combined value of $6.5 million. In the previous July, the numbers were much higher, with 69 permits being issued, total value of just over $12 million. A month-long strike in Ontario has disrupted disability care, pushing families to the brink. Ontario Public Service Employees Union President J.P. Hornick says more than 4,000 of its members across the province, including 120 working for Community Living Prince Edward, stopped work in the spring in their push for more funding for the sectors and retroactive wage increases. Hornick says the union is inviting employers back to the table so that members can get back to work, helping the most vulnerable members of our communities. A federal union argues public service cuts are elevating the threats that Canadians face from climate disaster.
2: The federal government's website says a total of more than 1,500 positions have been shed at Natural Resources, Fisheries and Oceans, and at Environment and Climate Change Canada. The Professional Institute of the Public Service of Canada says some of those employees worked on things like flood forecasting, monitoring wildfire smoke and air quality, and studying threats to Canada's forests. The union's president says the government is cutting these positions even as it acknowledges climate change is making wildfires, floods, and severe weather events more frequent and destructive. Jason White, The Canadian Press.
1: A section of Couch Crescent in Trenton set to close over the weekend due to events taking place in Centennial Park. Over the weekend, multiple events taking place throughout the park, including Quinty West Pop-Ups, Quinty West Amateur Baseball Association Under 13 Tournament, and the Cameron Memorial Soccer Tournament. In sports, the Blue Jays took 2 out of 3 from the Houston Astros. They start a series with the Chicago Cubs this afternoon, 2:15. Canada moving on to the semifinals with a win over Sweden yesterday at the Helsinki-Gretzky Under-18 Hockey Tournament. And in the CFL, Calgary visits the Toronto Argonauts tonight at 7:30. In the weather again, hot and humid, maybe showers or thunderstorms. Right now, 21 degrees. 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
0: Waking up and making another day classic. Buzz Collins and Tim Durkin. 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

What defines a classic? Is it simply a great song that came out in the 70s or 80s? Or is a classic any song from any era that stands the test of time? Make my way back. 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

0: Rock 107, Red Rider, before we knew who Tom Cochran was. Young Thing, Wild Dreams, and Rock Me. It is Rick Kevin speaking of Rock. The Rock and Ride's coming back again this month, and it's set for August the 19th at Homestead Marketplace. And this is provided through Quinney Bike Nights and the Bay of Quinte Hog Chapter as well, in support of Hospice Quinte. Okay. Plus, the Rock 107 Street Team will be there as well. So August 19th, 5 to 8 o'clock, I'll be there. Hope to see you there, too. And that's the big date. The next one after that is September the 2nd with the Bren Weight Band from 5 to 8 o'clock. So Big Black Smoke at Homestead Marketplace, the Rock and Rides Charity Concert Series. The next one is on the 19th of this month. Okay. Anyway, 21 degrees right now. Getting kind of sticky already at the Humidex, sitting at 29.
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0: Rock 107, they are Radiohead and Creep. 751 right now. 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
1: Good morning to you, Rick. How you doing?
0: Not too bad. You know, I've been telling folks if you got anything outside to do, do it this morning, because this afternoon it's going to be really, really hot and sticky for sure.
1: Well, it certainly is going to be very humid for sure, and definitely warm. So, you know, if you do work or play outside, keep that in mind. Also, keep in mind there could be a thunderstorm popping later, so be mindful of that. We had a couple of brief thundery downpours earlier well to the north of town, but it's quiet now, and the cloud cover beginning to break. In fact, it's pretty sunny as you work west of Brighton on your way all the way to Scarborough, and I think that little slice of nice comes east, and I think we'll see some sun today, maybe several hours worth, so don't write the day off. But yes, it's going to warm us up, it's going to be humid, our old pals Icky and Sticky back in town, and that humidity could be acted upon by the sun to pop a shower or a thunderstorm this afternoon. And then as the cold front gets closer from the west, we'll see a few scattered showers and rumbles moving through the area tomorrow into Saturday. Its passage of that front should spell nicer weather Sunday. Sunday remaining our pick as the better of the two weekend days weather-wise this go around. So for today, warm and humid. Morning clouds and a brief shower breaking for some developing sunshine. Later this afternoon, though, that risk of a pop-up shower or a thunderstorm, the high 29. Overnight tonight, it's partly cloudy, a little muggy, a little buggy, some patchy fog, the low 20. Tomorrow and Saturday, lots of clouds, limited sun, a few scattered showers, and the risk of a thunderstorm. Neither day is a washout. Both days, though, will bring at least scattered raindrops. The high tomorrow, 28. The Saturday high at 27. Rick?
0: I think, Kevin, that's a great name for a TV show.

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1: Good morning. A mix of sun and cloud, maybe some showers or a thunderstorm today. Hot and humid, going up to 29 degrees. Right now by the Bay of Quinte, it's 21. Humidex is 29. I'm Elena Cameron with your Rock 107 News Update. 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Gear up for adventure at Trailhead Belleville. From camping to paddleboards and everything you need for your escape to the wilderness, Trailhead Belleville, beside Swiss Chalet, on North Front Street. A Facebook post by a retired Belleville police inspector has garnered a lot of attention. July 29th, Merle Foster posted a scenario asking readers if they believed a police chief hired by a small city which paid for a free vehicle and paid mileage while they commuted to their residence an hour's drive away, all the while working Tuesday through Thursday, would be committed to the city they were hired in. Foster would not say if he was writing about any particular person, but readers assume the scenario was referring to Belleville Chief of Police Murray Rod, a former Peterborough police chief who still resides in that area. Chair of the Belleville Police Service Board, Heather Smith, tells Quinte News Chief Rod works 5 days a week. Smith added that all police services provide their chiefs with a vehicle and mileage, adding that Chief Rod is highly respected throughout the province. More at QuinteNews.com. The township of Stirling Rawdon received a report at its council meeting Tuesday regarding steps to take to dissolve the Stirling Rawdon Business Improvement Area. More from Zach McGibbon.
2: In the report to council on Tuesday, it raised concerns about the current BIA model. This included concerns finding board members, a lack of member participation and engagement, as well as its low budget and inability to increase revenues or enter partnerships, among other concerns listed. Staff noted that a letter was issued to property owners within the BIA at the end of May this year that provided an opportunity for the owners to confirm their membership status, nominate an individual to vote on behalf of their corporation, and or provide a list of tenancy in an effort to encourage dialogue. Of the 74 letters mailed, staff only received 2 responses. Mayor Bob Mullen telling Quinte News that the BIA did reach out to council over the weekend to discuss the next steps moving forward. Mullen says council did agree to the meeting with the BIA. Council voted to receive the report with no action taken thus far. Zach McGibbon, Quinte News.
1: A months-long strike in Ontario has disrupted disability care, pushing families to the brink. Ontario Public Service Employees Union President J.P. Hornick says more than 4,000 of its members across the province, including 120 working for Community Living Prince Edward, stopped work in the spring in their push for more funding for their sectors and retroactive wage increases. Hornick says the union is inviting employers to the table so that members can get back to work, helping the most vulnerable members of communities. Prime Minister Mark Carney says he never promised to greenlight the proposal to expand Toronto's Island Airport to accommodate jets. The Prime Minister, however, wouldn't rule out allowing jets to land and take off at the airport, saying, quote, "Forever is a long time." Carney's government rejected the Ford government's vision last month following a consultation largely opposed to the idea of jets. And that's news. 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Ernie Clement's 2-run homer in the 10th inning lifted the Toronto Blue Jays to a 5-4 win over the Houston Astros. Toronto now 3 games out of a wild card berth. Dylan Cease will be on the mound for the Jays in Chicago this afternoon against the Cubs, a makeup game after a previous date between the two teams was rained out. Leila Fernandez, the last Canadian standing in either the men's or women's singles tournaments at the National Bank Open. The native of Laval, Quebec, connected on 5 of 6 breakpoint opportunities to breeze past Mexico's Renata Zarazua 6-2, 6-2 in Toronto. Meanwhile, Felix Auger-Aliassime has withdrawn from the men's draw with a back injury before his first match in Montreal. The second-seeded Auger-Aliassime arrived as one of the men's singles favorites. Canada now 3-0 at the Hlinka Gretzky Cup Men's Under-18 Tournament in Edmonton after a 7-4 victory over Sweden. The Canadians finished the preliminary round atop Group A and will face Finland in the semis on Friday. The other semi has the U.S. meeting Slovakia. Tonight in the CFL, the Toronto Argonauts come off a bye week to host the Calgary Stampeders at BMO Field. The WNBA's Toronto Tempo, losers of 7 straight in Portland tonight to take on the Fire. South Hastings Baseball League playoffs. Ewan's pole line off to the semifinals after defeating the Leighton Electric Mud Hens 11-0 to take the best of 3 quarterfinal in 2 games straight. Belleville Women's Fastball League. EMS Tech defeated P38 Energy Propane 7-1. The Napanee Express U17 over Quinte Home Installations 9-2. 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Old Highway 2, west of Wallbridge, Loyalist Road. A mix of sun and cloud today. There's a slight chance of showers or thunderstorms. Very hot and humid. The high 29 degrees. The humidex could be up around 38. Tonight, partly cloudy. Shower or thunderstorm possible through the evening. Low 20. Tomorrow, mostly cloudy. Chance of showers or thunderstorms in the afternoon and another humid high of 28 degrees. Mostly cloudy on Saturday. Chance of showers with the high 27. Currently, it's 21 degrees. The humidex 29. 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
4: It's a clear drive on the 401 in both directions. Belleville and Trenton Street still a good. Highway 62 and 37 are also in good shape. And we're moving well with Highway 49. 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With the latest traffic, I'm Antonia Olsabonte.
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0: 107 The Police and Roxanne, one of their very first hits way back. It is Rick, Kevin, good morning. 8:10, 21 degrees, feels like 29 with the Humidex, up to 38 with the Humidex. As I said to Kevin Williams, good idea to get your stuff done this morning before the heat arrives here in a big way around 1, 2, 3 in the afternoon. So just a thought. It's totally up to you. But we got this right now.
1: It's contest time.
2: It's contest time.
0: And what is up for grabs is a family four-pack for Saturday admission to the Sterling Fair on August the 15th weekend. Okay, so it's a three-day event there. And at 437 West Front Street in Sterling. And they have a website, too, sterlingfair.com. Check it out. Also, the Saturday admission gets you into the Saturday night concert for the Flailing Shillelaghs. That's included. So the family four-pack is two adults and two kids. Okay, we have the certificates right here at Rock 107. So here we go. Oh, and by the way, Johnny, what we got? Oh, well, we know what we got. The Sterling Fair. Anyway, according to a recent survey, the most common thing that people procrastinate about replacing is this. Okay. According to a recent survey, the most common thing people procrastinate about replacing is this item. Any idea? All right. 771-1071 to the phones we go. Good morning. Good morning. Hello. Good morning. Rock 107. Gonzo. Anyway, so this is according to a recent survey. Any idea? The most common thing that people procrastinate about replacing is this item. Any idea? Now the phone is working. Hi, good morning. Rock 107. Hello. Wow.
3: Hey, how you doing?
0: Oh, we got feedback whole nine yards.
3: That's your air filter.
0: The air filter?
3: Yeah.
0: No, not it. Sorry. Hi, Rock 107. Good morning.
4: Yeah, is it a toothbrush?
0: Yeah, that's better. Who am I talking with?
4: My name's Sandra Bosley.
0: All right, Sandra. Hang on the line. Need more info from you, all right? All right.
4: Okay, super. Thank you.
0: Thank you.
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0: 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It's 8:23 right now, and coming up next hour at around 9:35, Brett Meineker from Brighton Speedway will join me. We'll talk it up about the racing coming up Saturday night, soon to be, at a third of a mile, Clay Oval, right here on Rock 107. 9:35 coming up here this morning. Hang on for you too, coming up.
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0: 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It's 8:41. And the Rock 107 boat riff aired. Phone still lighting up like a Christmas tree. You can hang up now because I have my five. Congrats to Todd Winters, Boyce Puffer, Bill Corfield, Paul Cormier, and Kathy LaBelle getting in too. All presented by High Falls Outfitters. This awesome boat worth 17 grand. It's a 14-foot Crestliner powered by a Mercury 9.9. Going to throw a couple of grand in cash there too. Reverse draw date is Saturday, August 22nd at High Falls Outfitters on Highway 62 north of Belleville. And you got to be present to qualify or, like, well, to win the boat, okay? And so anyway, if you're not going to be there, let us know, and we'll take your name off the list. Just watch for the socials for the updates too, okay? So plenty more times to qualify, and 10 more names tomorrow will be announced, and those 10 can relax. If you hear your name, you do not need to qualify anymore, all right? So that's coming up tomorrow. We'll do that around 7:40-ish. We'll have the 10 names all lined up and fingers crossed to see or hear your name on it.
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0: Rock 107 Tonic, if you could only see, coming up to 8:50. And good morning. Rock 107 Entertainment Bites. I'm Rick Kevin. CBC TV says its smash hit North of North will return for its second season with two back-to-back episodes on September the 8th. The public broadcaster is announcing its fall schedule and says the fifth and final season of Son of Critch will also return on the same date in its Tuesday evening time slot, leading into North of North. CBC says its documentary series, The Passionate Eye, will return September 23rd with Neil Peart, No One's Disciple. The broadcaster says the documentary about the Rush drummer, who died in January 2020, features archival footage, intimate reflections, and extraordinary live performances. CBC is also gearing up for the 20th season of two of its flagship shows, Heartland on October the 4th and Murdoch Mysteries on October the 5th. Mick Jagger has been thinking about a Rolling Stone biopic after director Sam Mendes announced a four-film Beatles project. Appel says Mick is actively thinking about what a movie project could be like for the Rolling Stones. We'll see. Todd Rundgren is performing back the big hit Bang the Drum All Day again in concerts because of Ringo Starr. He stopped playing the song for 10 years until Ringo insisted he start playing it again because it's so good. And that's our Rock 107 Entertainment Bites. I'm Rick Kevin.
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0: 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We are CJTN in Belleville, Trenton. 107.1. 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

Rock 107, Ozzy and Black Sabbath, and War Pigs. 909 right now. It is Rick Kevin. Steamy day. Yeah, you'll cut the air with a knife today. 25 now. Feels like 34. Speaking of cuts like a knife, Bryan Adams, Rock 107.

0: Let's be honest. Some music ages like milk. And some music ages like fine wine. 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

0: Rock 107, our Lady Peace, Automatic Flowers. Rock 107, 922. Right now, Zach Prinzen getting in, the Boys Puffer, Peter Bowman, Todd Winters, and Peter Stacy qualifying on this round for the boat. And it will be reverse draw coming up on the 22nd of August. And watch for socials for updates on this whole thing. And you got to be there in person to be in the reverse draw. You can't sub someone else in because you can't be there. And if you can't be there, let us know. Okay? So 10 to 1 at High Falls Outfitters. All right? And looking forward to this, making someone's day and weekend. Yeah, that weekend. 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Mix of sun and cloud today. Slight chance of a shower or a thunderstorm. Very hot and humid. 29 the high. Humidex of 38. Then tonight, partly cloudy, chance of a shower, thunderstorm possible tonight, down to 20. Then mostly cloudy for tomorrow, maybe an afternoon shower, thunderstorm, and humid again in 28. Already at 25, yep, feels like 34. And hang on for the hip coming up.
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0: Rock 107, The Kinks and Lola from about 1970, 934. Right now, it is Rick Kevin for the Morning Buzz, and time to talk racing at Brighton Speedway. Brett Meineker joins me from the Third of a Mile Clay Oval. And Brett, good morning.
1: It's weird saying good morning, but good morning, Rick.
0: I know. You can say good afternoon if you want, but
1: Whatever works best for you.
0: I'll tell you something. Kevin Williams pulls that on me sometimes. In the afternoon, he'll say, good morning. You know, so that's okay. The guy works 24 hours a day, so you know what I mean?
1: Yeah, for sure.
0: The AMs go into the PMs and stuff like that. Anyway, coming up this weekend, Campbellford Chrysler presents the Oscar Hot Rods. Plus, like, pretty much a full card on that. Plus, there's going to be the 2026 Wall of Fame inductions at 6:30, right in the courtyard. That part comes first, right?
1: Yes, that'll be before we get our show started.
0: Yeah.
1: That's kind of it's one of those things that is special to a lot of people to show their recognition, how they may have participated or contributed in the past. So I know there's three names on that wall that are going up this week. And Kim Fisher McDonald, she is one. John Fallon, he used to race back in the day with Kim. They were out of the same area in Campbellford. Kim actually was, she used to race in what we call like our ladies class or our powder puff class.
0: Right.
1: And I'm not sure the year, but they actually did away with the ladies class because we didn't have quite enough cars to fill the field. And they put all the ladies in with the men, and Kim actually came out and won the championship that year. So that was quite the impressive feat to, you know, racing against seven or eight cars and then to come out and win against, 25 cars, which are mostly male dominant. Mm-hmm. So women are a big fierce factor at the Speedway. We've got several women that are very competitive at the Speedway. And it's just nice to see that she's being recognized.
0: Absolutely. So the Wall of Fame, folks, are the inductees. How many years ago did they race, say, at Brighton Speedway? Quite a while back?
1: Kim and John, I want to say it's probably been about, close to around the 20-year mark at least.
0: Yeah.
1: I'd say about 20 years.
0: Okay. Oh, wow. So they'll get like plaques and stuff like that, like an award or something.
1: There's an award. There's a plaque that will go up on our wall.
0: Okay.
1: And then they will be given something for their self to keep.
0: All right. So that's at 6:30 in the courtyard, but that's first. Then we do the Oscar Hot Rods. What's all about these cars on the track?
1: These Oscars, they're actually pretty nifty to watch. They're a pretty cool car if you're like a nostalgia type admirer. Mm-hmm. These are like your 60s, 70s.
0: Oh, wow.
1: Body styles. Yeah. They were an asphalt deal, but then they've taken on some dirt in the last handful of years, and they take a swing at that. I'm not sure if we're the only track that they visit for dirt, but they are very interesting, and they treat their stuff like. Mm-hmm. They treat their stuff like it's hard to find replacement panels. How's that?
0: Yeah. I was going to ask you, Brad, are these like a kit? You buy them in a kit and you put them together or what?
1: No. For the most part, these are bodies. Some of them might have like fiberglass bodies on them. But some of them might have found original body panels, and this is what they've keep banging the tin out on after they race. Yeah.
0: Wow. It must be hard to find some of that stuff that's been aged or gone for so long, maybe, you know?
1: And that's why we see the fiberglass, too, right? It's easy to replicate.
0: Yeah. Thunderstock on the track as well. Late models, too, right? Brett, you're still there? Did I lose you?
1: Yeah, I'm still here. You got me, Rick?
0: I thought maybe I lost you there for a second. Anyway, mentioned the late models on the track, Thunderstock, Stingers, too. Yeah.
1: The return of the Stingers, they were off last week. So, yes, they'll be back. Let's just quickly touch on last week's feature winners there. We had Kyle Topaz finding victory lane there. That was nice for him. Phil Potts, he's in a brand new Lethal car this year and teamed up with Stu Archer again, and they made their way to victory lane. Another impressive drive was Carter Rose and, of course, Tyson Gregory. He always seems to find his way to victory lane, and he did it again in proper fashion last week.
0: All right, good stuff. And then after this weekend, Brett, the Southern Ontario Sprint Cars are back on the track at Brighton Speedway.
1: Yes, always a good draw. So you know, we had a good showing of the topless there, this Saturday past. It was a wild night. And, so we will be, expecting a good car count, next week.
0: All right. Gates open at 5.
1: Gates open at 5. Racing starts at 7.
0: All right. We'll leave it there, and hopefully Mother Nature cooperates. I think she will. You know, hopefully she will, and get these races in on Saturday night. Anyway, Brett, we'll talk. We'll talk to you next week in the afternoon, though. All right.
1: Yes, we'll see you in the afternoon, Rick. Thank you.
0: You got it. Thank you.
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5: 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And that number only reflects what was reported. 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

0: 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It's 9:52 right now. 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Get you into that exciting boat deal, the giveaway at High Falls Outfitters, the 14-foot Crestliner, and powered by a 9.9 Mercury, plus $2,000 in cash as well. Getting exciting. 10 more of those names will be announced tomorrow. I'll do that around 7:40. 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All right. And so if you hear your name, you can relax and you do not need to phone anymore. All right. Dream on. Aerosmith coming up.
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0: 107 Neil Young is rocking the free world. 20s classic rock. 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Old Highway 2 at Bayside. Another hot, sticky day. A mix of sun and cloud. A slight chance of a shower. Could see a thunderstorm too. And very hot and humid. High of 29. But the Humidex sitting upwards of 38 this afternoon. Coming up tonight, partly cloudy, showers or maybe a thunderstorm possible tonight, lows around 20. And then tomorrow, mostly cloudy, good chance of an afternoon shower, thunderstorm, and humid again, highs around 28. 25 right now, it is so. Feels like 34 on the Humidex value already. And hang on for Pink Floyd coming right up.
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9: Hey, it's Ted Bradford, and here's why August 6th matters in rock. In 1964, most of us were introduced to a guy named Rod Stewart when he made his television debut performing on the British show The Beat Room as part of the Hoochie Coochie Men. In 65, the Beatles released their Help soundtrack album in the United States and Canada, which featured the historic track Yesterday. Side note, the original working title was Scrambled Egg. In 88, Guns N' Roses saw their iconic debut album Appetite for Destruction hit number one on the Billboard 200 chart 57 weeks after its initial release. And finally, in 2009, Aerosmith frontman Steven Tyler suffered severe neck and shoulder injuries after falling off the stage during a show at the Sturgis Motorcycle Rally in South Dakota. That forced the band to cancel the rest of the tour. And that's why August 6th matters in rock. I'm Ted. Rock on.

Jesus.

0: Rock 107 days ago, he graced the stage at the Empire Theater and Commitial Rock and Roll Duty. It is Rick Kevin. Going to be a sticky day today. And in for the morning buzz. Buzz back next week. See that Couch Crescent has a closure happening because this weekend he's event-filled at Centennial Park. The Corny West Amateur Baseball Association, the Under-13 tournament is on, both at Centennial and Bain. The Corny West pop-ups, too, just east of the Dunk McDonald Community Gardens, and the Cameron Memorial Soccer Tourney happening at the Centennial Park soccer fields as well. So just keep in mind that Couch Crescent inside the park will be closed to through traffic between Bay Street and the Trenton Skate Park, and that begins tomorrow at 1 o'clock through to Sunday at 7 o'clock in the evening. Just a bit of a heads up on that. All right. Hang on, Motley Crue for you next.
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0: 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It is Rick Kevin. 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If your air conditioner in your car or truck not working well, maybe not working at all, they'll get you all fixed up. Give them a shout or pop in and see them. We have a mix of sun and clouded today. Slight chance of a shower, thunderstorm, very hot and humid, high 29, humidex of 38. Coming up tonight, partly cloudy, maybe a shower, thunderstorm possible. And low tonight down to 20, back up to a 28 for tomorrow. Pretty much the same forecast as today. And on Saturday, mostly cloudy, maybe a shower, 27. Right now it is 26, getting warmer by the hour. The humidex sitting at 36. Hang on for Weezer next.
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0: Yes, they do. Brian Adams, Rock 107. Hey, the kids want to rock. It is Rick Kevin. Speaking of the kids, don't forget the Touch a Truck is coming back in September at Westwix Park in partnership with the Rotary Club. 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And so bring along the kids. There's going to be painting, arts and crafts. There's balloon animals that day, too. And also there's special quiet hours will be held from 10 to noon. All right. So during that time, the trucks will not sound their horns in order to, you know, accommodate visitors and, you know, sound sensitivities. Okay. So Touch a Truck is on the 12th of September at Westwix. And free parking there, too. Anyway, have yourself an awesome day. Try to stay cool. Back here tomorrow just after 6 with Kevin Williams, Radar Weather, and we'll jumpstart your weekend, too. All right, Skynyrd coming up.
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1: Good afternoon. A mix of sun and clouds, slight chance of showers and risk of a thunderstorm throughout the day today. Right now, 26 degrees, feeling like 35 and partly cloudy. I'm Zach McGibbon with your Rock 107 News Update, brought to you by Trailhead Belleville. 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From camping to paddle boards and everything you need for your escape to the wilderness. Trailhead Belleville, beside Switch LA on North Front Street. A Facebook post on Belleville neighbors by a retired Belleville police inspector has garnered a lot of attention. On July 29th, Merle Foster posted a quote-unquote scenario, asking readers that they believed a police chief hired by a small city, which paid for a free vehicle and paid mileage while they commuted to their residence an hour's drive away, all the while working Tuesday through Thursday, would be committed to the city they were hired in. Foster would not say if he was right about any particular person, but readers assumed the quote-unquote scenario was referring to Belleville Chief of Police Murray Rod, a former Peterborough police chief who still resides in that area. Chair of the Belleville Police Services Board, Heather Smith, rejected Foster's inferences, adding the board searched far and wide for the best candidate for chief of police.
2: Rod was clearly the best candidate. And as it turns out, he is a really respected community lead or policing leader right across the province.
1: Smith says Chief Rod works 5 days a week and that all police services provide their chiefs with a vehicle and mileage. More at QuinnyNews.com. The Township of Sterling Rodden received a report at its council meeting on Tuesday regarding steps to take to dissolve the Sterling Rodden Business Improvement Area. There are concerns about finding board members, a lack of member participation and engagement, as well as a low budget and inability to increase revenues, among others. Sterling Rodden Mayor says council will meet with the BIA to discuss the issues in the near future. The Canadian Union of Public Employees says WestJet cabin crew members are set to vote on the deal made with the airline in the coming weeks. The deal includes a more than 18% wage hike over 3 years, compensation for groundwork, more time off, and higher food and uniform allowances. All WestJet flights across much of Canada were grounded over what was a long holiday weekend for many, with a tentative deal reached Monday morning. WestJet operations have gradually returned to normal. The Senate Homeland Security Committee in the U.S. has voted to hold Dr. Anthony Fauci in contempt of Congress and referred to him for potential prosecution over his

0: refusal to answer questions about his handling of the pandemic. ABC's Peter Charalambos has the story.
1: The vote passed along party lines after Fauci invoked his Fifth Amendment right against self-incrimination more than 100 times when he testified before the committee last week about his role leading the country's response to the COVID-19 pandemic.
2: We are voting on whether a witness who has received the benefit of a sweeping federal pardon can be ordered by this committee to answer questions and then defy that order without consequence.
1: Democrats attempted to table the vote several times, but were unsuccessful. Peter Charalambos, ABC News.
0: And that's your news.
3: 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Dylan Cease to take the mound as the Toronto Blue Jays have a one-day stop in Chicago to play the Cubs this afternoon. First pitch, 2:20 p.m. It's a makeup game after a previous date between the two teams was rained out. David Peterson gets the start for the Cubs. The Jays took 2 of 3 in Houston, including yesterday's 5-4, 10-inning win. Leila Fernandez, the last Canadian standing in either the men's or women's singles tournaments at the National Bank Open. The native of Laval, Quebec, connected on 5 of 6 breakpoint opportunities to breeze past Mexico's Renata Zarazua, 6-2, 6-2 in Toronto. Meanwhile, Felix Auger-Aliassime has withdrawn from the men's draw with a back injury before his first match in Montreal. The second-seeded Auger-Aliassime arrived as one of the men's singles favorites. Canada now 3-0 at the Holinka Gretzky Cup Men's Under-18 Tournament in Edmonton after a 7-4 victory over Sweden. The Canadians finished the preliminary round atop Group A and will face Finland in the semis on Friday. The other semi has the U.S. meeting Slovakia. Tonight in the CFL, the Toronto Argonauts come off a bye week to host the Calgary Stampeders at BMO Field. The WNBA's Toronto Tempo, losers of 7 straight in Portland tonight to take on the Fire. And the Preakness Stakes moving to 3 weeks and a day after the Kentucky Derby to be run on a Sunday for the first time. No Triple Crown race has ever been run on a Sunday in the history of the series. The shift marks a major change on the horse racing calendar after 3/4 of a century of the Preakness taking place 2 weeks to the day after the Derby is run on the first Saturday in May. And that's sports.
0: 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Mixed sun and cloud today. Chance of showers and risk of a thunderstorm. A high of 29, feeling like 38 with the humidity. Partly cloudy tonight with a slight chance of showers early this evening and a risk of a thunderstorm. A low of 19 degrees. Mainly cloudy throughout the day tomorrow with a chance of showers in the afternoon. A risk of a thunderstorm. A high of 27, feeling like 35 with the humidity. And then cloudy with a chance of showers for Saturday and a high of 25. 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
5: Everyone knows that a flowering garden can be a feast for the senses. And with many homeowners choosing specific pollinator-friendly flowers, we're seeing a real support for our beneficial insects happening around our communities. But how about the local birding population? According to many studies, we are seeing less and less of them. Did you know that setting up a bird feeder can actually help with maintaining populations at healthy levels? Studies have shown that birds that have a consistent food supply have more eggs in their nest and the chicks have a better survival rate. And don't forget, more birds are actually a benefit for your garden. Birds eat insects and help pollinate our fruit and vegetables. And if you're worried about attracting rodents and pests that may be after your bird feed, look for feeders and seed selections designed specifically to keep away the squirrels. Many of the new seed options have removed the items that the squirrels want, like sunflowers and peanuts. Instead, they focus on the seeds that just the birds want. With a Canadian songbird population down an estimated 15%, now is the perfect time to use your backyard to help step up our protection of our feathered friends.
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7: 20 years ago, the average attention span was about 2.5 minutes. Today, it's just 47 seconds. Pretty disconcerting. That's according to new research out of UC Irvine. But really, this isn't our fault, at least not entirely. We can blame technology and the world around us. Attention, it turns out, is not an unlimited resource. You only have so much of it to give. Start paying more attention to what times of the day you seem to be at your mental peak. Try to knock out the more complicated stuff during that time. It's also important to take breaks every so often so you can more easily lock in when you're trying to concentrate. One expert said, even trying to visualize where you want to end your day with everything all wrapped up or with tons left to do. That can act as a real motivator. I'm Dr. Sanjay Gupta, helping you live a better life. Come together, born to be
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0: Queenie's Classic Rock, Rock 107 is Surrender and Cheap Trick. Good afternoon. It's Ashley Harvey in the Rock 107 studio, filling in for Rec Kevin, who's in on the morning show, filling in for Buzz and Durkin. I'll be here until the end of tomorrow, so you'll have me until then. This weekend is huge. Lots of stuff going around in the Bay of Quinte area. We will be heading out to the Campbellford Fair tomorrow night. So if you want to see us out and about there, come and see us if you're there. Our street team member is going to be out there all weekend. And then on the 9th, of course, we're heading to Homestead Marketplace for their cruise night. So they have some great bands that are playing there as well. And then, so it's going to be a busy, busy time. So if you want to see us out and about anywhere, go to Mix97 or rock107.ca and fill out the information, and we could be heading out there to see you.
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0: It's Rush and Limelight on Quinny's Classic Rock, Rock 107. A couple members of our staff and our winners went and saw Guns N' Roses last night in Toronto. They said it was great. It was a great show, and it was well worth the trek all the way out to Rogers Stadium. So that's where they were last night. GNR was out there doing their tour. And yeah, apparently they were really good. Not normally what you see from bands who are still touring around that age. Sometimes you're like, what is their voices going to be like? But they were worth the trek. So if you're one of our lucky winners to go see Guns N' Roses, congratulations. I hope you had a fantastic time.
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Chaos Rock, Rock 107. These guys, like I said before, hit up Toronto last night for their Guns N' Roses tour. And they were excellent. Hopefully, if you were one of our 20 winners, you had a fantastic time. And our two staff members that had to go, they bought tickets on their own. This was fantastic. It's Guns N' Roses. Welcome to the jungle. And Queen's Classic Rock, Rock 107.

0: All right, it's time for your Quinny's Classic Rock weather. It's sun and cloud today. Chance of some showers or a thunderstorm. Very hot and humid. High of 29. Humidex near 38. Tonight, partially cloudy. Shower or thunderstorm possible this evening and down to 20. Tomorrow, mostly cloudy with chance of thunderstorm or showers. Humid again and a high of 28. For your Saturday, mostly cloudy. Chance of showers and 27. And your Sunday, sunny and 26. Right now, we're sitting at 26 with the humidex feels like 34. 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

0: weekend. It's a big weekend in the Bay of Quinte area. Lots of fairs and stuff going on. You can listen tomorrow morning with the Morning Buzz or Rick Kevin, and you're going to win the family four-pack to the Sterling Fair. That's going the 14th to the 16th. That includes tickets to the Saturday night show of the Flailing Shillelaghs, and that is a four-pack to the Sterling Fair. All you have to do is listen tomorrow morning, and Rick's going to ask you a question, and you could be scoring those tickets to the Sterling Fair August 14th to 16th.
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We're giving away a boat. Did you hear about this? Did you know that we're giving away a boat? That's right. It's a 1469 Crestliner, a 99 Merc engine, and $2,000 in cash. All you got to do is listen for the Rock the Waves winning riff, and you could be one of the five qualifiers to get through every Friday. We announce 10 different people, so tomorrow 10 people are going to go through. We only have one more week of 10 qualifiers, and then you're all heading off to High Falls on the 22nd of August. It's Rock the Waves of High Falls and Rock 107. Right now it's Pink Floyd, Wish You Were Here, on Queen's Classic Rock, Rock 107.

0: It is going to be humid for the rest of the day today. Very hot. We're going to get up to 29, humid X of 38. Tonight, the clouds are going to be rolling in. A shower or a thunderstorm possible this evening and low of 20. For tomorrow, mostly cloudy with chance of a thunderstorm or an afternoon shower. Humid again of 28 for your weekend. Saturday, cloudy, some showers in 27, and then Sunday, sunny in 26. Right now, we are sitting at that humid X of a 38. It is toasty out there. 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
11: CBC TV says its smash hit North of North will return for its second season with two back-to-back episodes on September the 8th. The public broadcaster is announcing its fall schedule and says the fifth and final season of Son of Critch will also return on the same date in its Tuesday evening time slot, leading into North of North. CBC says its documentary series, The Passionate Eye, will return September 23rd with Neil Peart, No One's Disciple. The broadcaster says the documentary about the Rush drummer who died in January 2020 features archival footage, intimate reflections, and extraordinary live performances. CBC is also gearing up for the 20th season of two of its flagship shows, Heartland on October the 4th and Murdoch Mysteries on October the 5th. Mick Jagger has been thinking about a Rolling Stone biopic after director Sam Mendes announced a four-film Beatles project. A pal says Mick is actively thinking about what a movie project could be like for the Rolling Stones. We'll see. Todd Rundgren is performing back the big hit Bang the Drum All Day again in concerts because of Ringo Starr. He stopped playing the song for 10 years until Ringo insisted he start playing it again because it's so good. And that's our Rock 107 Entertainment Bites. I'm Rick Kevin.
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0: 7. If you are a Rush fan, you can watch a documentary that's premiering on CBC on September 23rd to celebrate their drummer, Neil Peart, No One's Disciple, it's called, and it documents the late Canadian drummer's tough start as a young artist, followed by his rise to fame. So we have, there's going to be, Geddy Lee's going to be there, Alex Lifeson will be there, along with reflections of other drummers. And it'll be talking about it. So there'll be classics being performed by Chad Smith from the Red Hot Chili Peppers, Stuart Copeland from The Police, Danny Carey from Tool. They're going to be filling in on the drum set to play for him. So if you want to watch it, it is September 23rd. It is celebrating the drummer from Rush. So you can check it out. I don't know the exact schedule, but I'm sure it'll be available soon.
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0: time for your Rock 107 weather. Tonight's going to be cloudy, showers of a thunderstorm possible throughout the evening, and low of 20. Tomorrow, mostly cloudy, chance of an afternoon shower or a thunderstorm, and it's going to be humid again, getting near 28 without the Humidex. Saturday, mostly cloudy, chance of some showers, high of 27, and then Sunday, sunny, high of 26. Right now, we are sitting at that Humidex of 38. It is toasty out there. 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

0: Quinny's Classic Rock, Rock 107. It's Matthew Goodband and Load Me Up. If you did not know, if you've been living under a rock, we're giving away a boat. A boat! A 1469 Crestliner with a Merc 99 motor and $2,000 in cash, all courtesy of High Falls Outfitters on Highway 62, just north of the 401. All you gotta do is listen for the rock winning riff, and if you're one of the five people to come through, you get through to qualify. Every week we choose 10 people, and 10 people will be chosen tomorrow morning. Rick Kevin will announce them live on the air, so that's how you'll find out if you made it through to the final 50. We have one more week of qualifying after this week, so 50 people will go to High Falls on August 22nd, and they could be winning the boat there. Here's a little stipulation, though. You have to be present to win the boat. If you are not going to be there, you need to let us know, because your loss will be one person's gain. We'll pick another person to show up on High Falls Outfitters on the 22nd to win your boat in your place. You cannot send somebody in your place either. It has to be you. You need to let me know when you arrive who you are. I will look at your driver's license. So, yeah, we're giving away a boat.
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0: Classic Rock, Rock 107, Mama Let Him Play. Good afternoon. It's Ashley Harvey in the Rock 107 studio in for Rick Kevin, who's in for the morning show. It's just everybody helping everybody around here. How's everybody doing? You ready for the weekend? It feels like all day yesterday, I thought yesterday was Thursday for no reason at all. It was just, it felt like a Thursday. So therefore it was a Thursday in my brain. Isn't that annoying how that happens? We are in the final countdown. Time for back to school kicks off. My kids go back to school. Everyone's kids in the area go back to school on September the 2nd, very early this year. Not sure how I feel about it because it throws me off. I was expecting the 8th. No, the 2nd. So there we go. So they go back to school on September the 2nd this year. So I'm having to do the whole, like, buy my kids their uniform. My son goes to Nicholson, so I have to buy his uniform and everything and then get everybody to go back to school. And it's just, it feels like it's very rushed this year. I'm like, oh my God, I'm losing 3 days of back to school readiness, but there we are. So get ready, back to school, September the 2nd.
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0: Walk This Way, Aerosmith. Woody's Classic Rock. Rock 107, Jack and Diane, Mellencamp in there too. And the winning riff. My God, bit of a misfire, but we got it in there, and you guys heard it. Rock the Waves with Rock 107 and High Falls Outfitters continues. Way to go, Boyce and Tucker and Terry and Corey and Jeff. And my God, a bonus this hour. John, you are in as well. Rock the Waves giving away a 14-foot Crestliner Mercury outboard and $2,000 cash. The big drawing is coming up August 22nd at High Falls Outfitters. You got to be there. And just keep an eye on the Facebooks and the socials and all that stuff for updates. And Rick has got another, well, he's whittling it down to another 10 tomorrow. At the end of it, we'll have 50. And hopefully you and another chance to qualify could be coming up. Listen for that winning riff, rock107.ca for all the deets. 29 scorching degrees. Kevin is coming up here with an update in the forecast in just a smidge. Stick around.
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2: Yeah, I don't know about I don't know if this has ever happened to anybody, but the other day I was in my car, and this has happened to me a couple of times. The other day I was in my car and I was driving, and a bunch of songs came on one after another that were songs that I loved, like 7 or 8 in a row. And most people would get excited for that. Not me. After about the 8th one, I started to get nervous. I was driving just like, am I about to die? It's like, what if God is up there looking down on me just like, I know how you love that music, my son. I thought you should hear it one last time. And the car goes flying off a cliff or something, you know. But then a really crappy song came on and I was like, oh, okay, we're good. We're good. But then I get nervous even more, because what if the last song you hear before you die is the song that you're stuck with for eternity? Yeah, I don't want to be flipping through the air in my car all of a sudden hear something like, I'm all about that bass, about that bass, about that bass. And be like, no, treble.
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0: Loud and Proud, the album Nazareth, the band. This flight tonight, Rock 107, Quiddy's Classic Rock. 427, hey, tomorrow, my God, Friday, we have got the final four-pack of tickets for you to check out Sterling Fair coming up August 14th, and that includes tickets to one hell of a kitchen party with the Flailing Shillelaghs. Oh, that's awesome. Flailing Shillelaghs. Enjoy. So that's contest time with Rick in for the Morning Buzz again tomorrow, a little after 8 o'clock. Collective, whew, out there. Man, is it warm. 29 without humidity. I think it feels closer to 40. Just unbelievable. Is it going to continue? Well, guy in the know is right here. Kevin, what do you got?
1: Hey there, Ted. Thank you, and good afternoon. A very good afternoon to all. A warm afternoon across the area. A little bit of humidity in the air. 34-degree humidex. Gusty breeze out of the southwest fanning us a little bit. That breeze is ahead of a slow-moving front approaching from the central Great Lakes. Ahead of it, we'll be bathed in warm, humid air over the next 36 to 48 hours. And though it'll be rain-free much of the time, there will be a couple of showers and thundery downpours roaming the area. As we head through the weekend, the passage of that front spells dry conditions and some decent amounts of sunshine on Sunday. It's the big day of the week ahead. So our call for the remainder of the afternoon, very warm, humid, a little breezy. We'll have a blend of clouds and sunshine. And through the early evening hours, there'll be that risk of a shower or a thunderstorm. There have been a couple percolating in the region this afternoon. Overnight, tonight, partly cloudy, maybe a fog patch, the low 20. For tomorrow and Saturday, fair amount of cloudiness, limited sun, a few scattered showers, and the risk of a thunderstorm. Warm and humid, high tomorrow 28, Saturday high 27. And again, Sunday right now looks partly sunny, warm, and rain-free. Again, for the rest of the afternoon, Ted, we'll have sunny clouds. It'll be breezy, warm, and humid. Some of us will experience a brief shower or a thunderstorm. Back to you, Ted.
0: All right, Kevin, thank you. As I mentioned, 29. Outsider Studios at 429. Hang on, Pearl Jam coming up.
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0: Heart, Crazy on Ya, Rock 107, Quinty's Classic Rock. Crazy about the fact that you're here. Thank you for riding along with us Thursday together. Love the short work weeks. It's Ted doing the latter half of the afternoon. Amazing that, you know, when they shift poor Rick into the mornings, the guy commands such presence during the latter half of the day at this radio station that it takes two individuals to fill his shoes. My God. Thank you, Ashley. Appreciate you pinch hitting there. Truth be known, I've got, you know, I was doing other stuff. So anyway, beg your indulgence. Hey, I just noticed that the Blues Brothers, Jake and Elwood, today in 1979, started getting the band back together. Can you imagine that? One of the best movies, man. And we've got other notable things that happened today coming up. A little after 5 o'clock, why this date matters, hang in for it.
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0: Lazies die. New stuff for them. Rock 107. And I'm Ted. Found this interesting. I heard this a few weeks ago that this tune was the product of Freddie Mercury being inspired by Aretha Franklin's background of singing in church choirs. Amazing.
1: Yeah.

0: The 23-year-old Fernandez is seeded 30th, and Andreeva is the fifth seed. 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Mainly cloudy with a slight chance of showers early this evening, a risk of a thunderstorm, a low of 19 degrees. Mainly cloudy for Friday with a chance of showers in the afternoon, a risk of a thunderstorm, a high of 26. Feel like 34 with the humidity, and then cloudy with a chance of showers for Saturday and a high of 26. 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
1: We're still doing well on Belleville and Trenton streets. Highway 62 and 37 are smooth sailing in both directions. Highway 49 has road work through Bethesda Road and Fawcett Avenue. Other than that, we're still looking good over the 401. Looking for a little excitement? Rock the Ottawa River with Wilderness Tours. 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With the latest traffic, I'm Antonia Altavante.
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0: Ken Mitchell, he's still a wild party. He proved it a couple of weeks ago at the Empire Theater, two nights in July. What a great party. Ken Mitchell, Rock 107, live at 5, track tucked in there too. All 10 and a half minutes of it. Zeppelin, Stairway. I'm Ted, and for Rick, thanks for jumping on board. Got Alice in Chains queued up and ready to go. And why the state matters in rock, too. Hang in.
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0: Hey, it's Ted Bradford, and here's why August 6th matters in rock. In 1964, most of us were introduced to a guy named Rod Stewart when he made his television debut performing on the British show The Beat Room as part of the Hoochie Coochie Men. In 65, the Beatles released their Help soundtrack album in the United States and Canada, which featured the historic track Yesterday. Side note, the original working title was Scrambled Egg. In 88, Guns N' Roses saw their iconic debut album Appetite for Destruction hit number 1 on the Billboard 200 chart 57 weeks after its initial release. And finally, in 2009, Aerosmith frontman Steven Tyler suffered severe neck and shoulder injuries after falling off the stage during a show at the Sturgis Motorcycle Rally in South Dakota. That forced the band to cancel the rest of the tour. And that's why August 6th matters in rock. I'm Ted. Rock on.

0: Unforgiven, Metallica on Rock 107, Quiddies Classic Rock. I'm Ted, got Supertramp ready to go in moments. Just notice today is the birthday of the great Lucille Ball. Oh, man, she was something. It's amazing. She's been gone since 89. Holy, is that possible? Anyway, speaking of birthdays, tomorrow, another chance for you to win with Pizza Nova, $25 gift card from Pizza Nova, College Street West in Belleville. Let's get your birthdays into us. Rick will run them down. You can go to rock107.ca, click on fun stuff, and away you go.
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0: By God, that's what it's called. Innocence, Our Lady Peace, Rock 107. And I'm Ted. Man, hard to believe another Friday is a-coming. It's just around the corner, and we can rock you into the weekend with Dee Snider and the House of Hair on your radio tomorrow night at 8 o'clock. Rock into a Thursday night, provided, of course, you hang around. We'll get it going with Alice Cooper next. Enjoy.
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8: 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It's another Rock 107 Stompless Block of Rock. 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
1: Your kids, they were at the YMCA camp last week, were they not?
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1: They had a good time?
2: Yeah, they loved it.
1: Apparently, 13 kids between the ages of 10 and 13 at a YMCA summer camp ate chocolate psychedelic mushrooms.
2: Oh, nice.
1: I don't think it was part of the program. I don't think it was in... No, it wasn't.
2: That was the after-hours program.
1: One of the kids gave out the edibles at lunch, it says here. Parents say their children looked like, quote, little baby zombies when they went to pick them up.
2: They were riding the purple dragon.
1: I went to YMCA summer camp when I was a kid. We didn't do drugs. We didn't do any shrooms. But we did, a true story, we did get to try eating grasshopper legs.
2: Okay.
1: That stuck with me for the...
2: Your teeth?
1: I was going to say, not only as a great memory, but yeah, in my teeth for a little
2: bit. You were shaking after?
1: Don't knock it till you try it, though. You fry up some of those grasshopper legs, throw in a little Frank's Red Hot. Oh, my God.
2: Frank's Red Hot, also good on those chocolate mushrooms.
1: So we've heard.
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1: Just reading here, England's World Cup soccer players used Viagra before their recent game against Mexico. Apparently, it helps them adjust to Azteca Stadium being over 7,000 feet above sea level, 7,220.
2: Just to put it in perspective, Denver is called the Mile High City because of the baseball team and all of them play.
1: Yeah.
2: Baseball players have to get adjusted to it. Can you imagine soccer?
1: Yeah, no kidding. Viagra, apparently, it says, widens lung blood vessels and helps pump oxygen around the body. This counteracts fatigue and dizziness at high altitudes.
2: Lots of guys diving because of poked eyes. 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